just ran out with that other fella. Baby, I knew about it. I just didn't care. You just don't understand how much I love you, do you? I'm here for you. I'm not out to go out there and cheat all night, just like you did, baby, but that's alright.

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When I came to Spain and I saw people partying, I thought to myself, what the fuck? All day.

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2: Estás oyendo Radio Planeta. Radio Planeta.